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partying, I thought to myself, what the fuck? All day, all night, all day, all night, all night, all night. FIFA la fiesta, FIFA la noche, FIFA los DJs, what the fuck? 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

She posts for FHM, she like my black LV. We spilling LPR up on my APC. I'm in

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0: 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Stefano Navignola, andiamo!

out my message to you. As a matter of fact, I don't let nothing hold you back. The scat man can do it, so can you. Everybody's saying that the scat man stutters, but does and never stutter when he sings. But what you don't know, I'm gonna tell you right now that the stutter and the scat is the same thing. You, I'm the scat man. Where's the scat man? I'm the scat man. Why should we be pleasing any politician? Reasons who would try to cheat the seasons if they could. The state of the condition insults my intuition, and it only makes me crazy and hard like wood. Everybody stutters one way or the other, so check out my message to you. As a matter of fact, don't let nothing hold you back. If the scat man can do it, brother, so can you. I'm the scat man.

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like I'm 17 again. 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Relevant, selling it, dipping away. Time keeps slipping away. 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

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Joining the VIP with bottles of rum. 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

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Get the fuck, shut the fuck up. Get the fuck, shut the fuck up. Get the fuck, shut the fuck up. Get the fuck, shut the fuck up. Get, yeah.